0: 89.1 KANW New Mexico Music. Welcome to Friday Night Dedications. Terry Jaramillo in the house with you this evening, helping you get the weekend started with all your favorite New Mexico music. And of course, your dedications at 505-242-3456. Big thank you going out to Paul Roybal for the top 15 countdown. Great job getting all those top songs of the week out for your listening pleasure. Let's see, rounding out number five, it was El Grupo Mezcal with Fue Un Error. You had at number four, Mi Secreto. At number three, Mike Sanchez and the Wild Bunch checked in with El Mikey. And number two, Santiago Shaheen with Ya No Me Alcanza. And your number one song, once again, was Lorenzo Antonio's Que Nadie Sepa Mi Sufrir. Boy, I hope you got to hear some of those songs on the top 15, because there was some good ones, but we'll be playing, I'm sure we'll play some before we leave tonight. So keep it tuned right here to 89.1 KANW, the best New Mexico music.
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89.1 KANW New Mexico Music. That's music from Lorenzo Antonio. It's El Corrido de Juanito. Before that, Darren Cordova y Calor checked in with Voy a Tumbar la Casita. Your dedication line is open, 505-242-3456. Gets that number on the air for you here at KANW. First dedication here going out to Horacio. This comes your way from your brother Victor, wishing you good luck on the big hunt coming up this weekend. It's a bow hunt, and he's confident you're going to bring something home. A dedication here, this is going out to Virgil, and this comes your way from Donna, and she just wants to say good luck on the big football game coming up this weekend as your San Francisco 49ers take on the Denver, she said Denver Cowboys, but I think she meant Denver Broncos. We have a dedication here. This is going out to Charlie Maestas. This comes your way from Monique and wants to wish you a very happy birthday this coming Saturday. That's tomorrow, October 3rd. I have a dedication here going out to Aaron of Las Cruces. This comes your way from Arlene, and she just wants to wish you a happy birthday on Sunday, October 4th. Finally, a dedication here. This is going out to Kylie, and this comes

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0: National Hispanic Heritage Month continues through October 15th. 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

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And for over 75 of those years, listeners have listened to KANW. Happy 100 to the Mother Road.

0: music of Andrea Michelle, that is Dime Donde y Cuando. On 89.1 KANW, New Mexico Music. 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And I'm sure we have a lot of out-of-town listeners. Miss Yvonne with the Balloon Fiesta in town. It's fun, isn't it?
1: I can't believe it. I don't know where in the world I've been, but I didn't realize it was started today. Que viva la fiesta. Woo. Goodness.
0: I know, right? It's just everything's so happening so fast this year. It's like, oh my goodness.
1: Yeah, wow. I'm trying to put the brakes on here. Okay, and this

0: Sydney.
1: Oh, I love that sound. That is Andrew Gonzalez on 89.1 KANW, New Mexico Music. We're into the 2 o'clock hour. Of course, we're taking care of your dedications and your requests from 505-242-3456.
2: All right. We got a call from Ramoncita. She says, go Balloons and go Lobos. And congratulations on your new car. Enjoy it. It's the color is blue. And just bless your heart. And to Steve D. and his Bev, enjoy the Balloons and yourselves. And to Teresa and her Robert Dubois, hola comadrita, take good care. And to Margo and all the Garcia clan, Chavela is a request here, and or Eva Torres's A Closer Walk with Thee. And to Loretta and Jerome McTeague from Hondo, enjoying his retirement as we speak. Always thanks to the volunteers for all the fiestas, no matter which one. And ours happened to be Our Lady of Guadalupe on Griegos. Without you, it would not work. And to Father Chris, Anna, Charlotte, and Enrique, Elena, Kathy, Larry, Joe, and so many more. And to the Tyke and his Tracy and Blue Water Acres, enjoy the moment. And congratulations to Gavin and Therese Lucero, the newlyweds. Many happy years ahead. You are loved. And it's just great to see our partner here, Robert, so into it. He got it done. He's such a busy little guy, takes care of everything, and then he had you to lean on there.
1: Yeah, well, no, he did the heavy lifting, and it was just an honor to be the DJ for their wedding. Yeah. And tell you what, it was just had a good time.
2: Wonderful,
1: really, really good time.
2: Beautiful,
1: so again,
2: beautiful pictures. And God bless the couple.
1: Yeah, sure. It was my honor for sure to be able to do that. And and Miss Yvonne, we've got a lot of calls for our next song. It's Lorenzo Antonio's Toma Esta Flores y Esta Canción. We kind of call that the birthday song around here.
2: Exactly.
1: But Lorenzo Antonio is actually the birthday... should we say boy? Is that okay? Yeah, birthday boy today?
2: Guy.
1: Oh, yeah. I'm sure he's a little older. But he's enjoying his birthday. So we wanted to wish him felicidades and happy birthday to him. And
2: and let him know that we love him.
1: Yeah, definitely. Yeah, for sure. His music is just amazing. And we'll celebrate his birthday with everyone else. So if you want to wish him a happy birthday, give us a call. 505-242-3456.

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0: bar you visit on other nights, sometimes the same night, is to your left. You won't go in tonight. You're already too drunk. This circuit is your Bermuda Triangle, and somewhere along the vertices, you black out. The only evidence of whoever is navigating your body is in these recordings.
1: Nothing is nothing. It's all bull. All of it.
0: To attempt to intuit what bull you are referring to from this side of the veil is impossible. Could be anything. The bull of this age, this time, the bull of leaving your home only to find that the world is exactly as you left it, but with more rules, more distance, more death and indifference. The bullshit of risking disease waiting for someone to notice you at a bar. The bullshit of knowing that's a waste of time. The bullshit of wanting it anyway. The bullshit of steeling yourself against disappointment by expecting nothing, only to find yourself still disappointed when nothing is exactly what you receive. And then this, whatever this is.
1: I'm gonna pee.
0: Tomorrow's headache creeping in as you piss behind a tree. Same bull. Your bull. Followed by a bean burrito at 7-Eleven.
1: Same bull. Every day. Same. Every day. Nothing matters.